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0: Beatles here on Rock 107 with Revolution. And you can win tickets to see Ringo Starr and his all-star band at Bethel Woods Center for the Arts on Friday, September 25th. 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

You shook me all night long from AC/DC. 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Here's some Days of the New Touch, Peel, Stand on Rock 107.

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0: Van Morrison, Brown Eyed Girl, here on Rock 107. It is Pop Go. Don't forget that Rock 107's Fairway to Heaven is coming up October 16th at Irem Country Club in Dallas. 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
0: 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Thanks so much for hanging out with me for a little bit tonight, but it's time for me to leave. And I will leave you with some Led Zeppelin, Black Dog, on Rock 107.

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0: How sweet it is! You just tore through three in a row right here on the House of Hair. This is D-Snyder, and I just played the Scorpions, Foghat, and AC/DC. Is the third degree, my metal minions? What do those three songs have in common? Well, pull on your spandex dunce, I mean thinking caps, and meet me back here in a minute. The house hair is getting all creamy when I return. Oh, no. Am I going to have to watch the ceiling again?
1: That's just gross.
0: Sheesh. Stick around.
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0: Double shot of the Beatles on a Beatles weekend. Northeast PA's Classic Rock, Rock 107. Jake the Snake in for the night. Tons of Beatles tunes for you all weekend long here. Plus tickets to go see Ringo Starr and his All-Star coming to Bethel Woods Center for the Arts next Friday. 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More Classic Rock on the way next. Metallica's kicking off a long set for you, so keep it here.
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0: Pink Floyd, A Run Like Hell, Northeast PA's classic rock, Rock 107, something you're not going to be doing a whole bunch of on October 10th, because Prospector's No K Fun Run, heading to Breaker Brewing Outpost, 192 Wildcat Road in Archibald. 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All proceeds are going to benefit Team Allied Services. 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

0: Double shot of the Beatles, Beatles Weekend, Northeast PA's Classic Rock, Rock 107. And speaking of the Beatles, coming up later on this morning, be sure to tune in from 9 to 10 a.m. for the Beatle Ed Fab 4 Hour. If you thought we had a bunch of Beatles tunes for you all weekend, I mean, wait till you hear this show. 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So be sure to tune in later on today. 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

White Wedding and Billy Idol inside of a long set, Nonstop Rock 107. I was glad I got to go see that one live and in person at the Pavilion at Montage this year. Hoover hooked me up with those free tickets, and we had great seats. Whoever didn't come in to claim your tickets that we were giving out, thank you, because I had an awesome time at that show. Got to see some of my favorite songs ever from Billy Idol at that one. So you really missed out, man. I don't know who it was, but thanks. Can't thank you enough. Anyway, right now, more classic rock on the way. Here's Heart.

0: Smashing Pumpkins wrapping up a long set, Nonstop Rock 107. Jake the Snake here, calling out to all of my fellow golfers out there, letting you know that Fairway to Heaven still has a couple of spots available. October 16th, we're going to be down at Irem Country Club in Dallas, a typically exclusive club that most public pleb golfers like myself don't usually get to play. 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It's $480 for a foursome. If you're bad at math like me, that's $120 per golfer. So really not too bad. All proceeds are going to go to benefit the cancer research here in Northeast PA for Breast Cancer Awareness Month. You're going to get tons of fun stuff going on, like raffles, T-shirts, got lunches, dinners, beer. There will be some golf played too. So if you're interested in signing up, be sure to do so right now over on rock107.com.
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0: Classic Rock from the Cars, wrapping up a long set, Nonstop Rock 107. I always remember that song from Cars 2. They really knew how to pick the band for the Cars movies. Anyway, though, if you didn't know, the movie Cars, the original one, 2006, turned 20 years old this month. They re-released it in theaters and everything on, I think it was September 5th, 95, Lightning McQueen number. But I remember growing up with that movie, and I'm only 23. So if you didn't feel old before, I'm feeling old, so I can't even imagine how you feel. Anyway, right now, more Classic Rock coming up. We're going to take a quick break and get back into it with some Van Halen, Spin Doctors, and Pink Floyd inside of a long set next.
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0: Double shot of the Beatles on a Beatles weekend. 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I'm Jake the Snake Matthews, and I got another long set coming up from the Red Hot Chili Peppers, John Mellencamp, Candlebox, and more, so keep it here.
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0: Last Rock from Free, wrapping up a long set, nonstop Rock 107. It is a Beatles weekend here, which means you have all the more reason to tune in for the Beatle Ed Fab 4 Hour coming up later on today. Be sure to tune in with Beatle Ed for more Beatles tunes than you would get regularly this weekend, as well as some Fab 4 rarities, deep cuts, special features, archivals, new interviews, and more. It's all going down at 9 to 10 a.m. right here on Rock 107. So be sure to tune in and take that hour-long journey down the long and winding road with Beatle Ed.
1: 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All contests are open only to persons who meet eligibility requirements stated in the complete official rules. No substitution or transfer of prize by the winner is permitted. All taxes, insurance, and other miscellaneous expenses or fees are the sole responsibility of the winner. Acceptance of prize constitutes permission to the sponsor and its agencies to use the winner's name and or likeness for the purpose of advertising to trade without further compensation unless prohibited by law. Once any person wins $600 or more in cash and prizes from any Shamrock Communications radio station, they or any member of their immediate family or members of their household may not participate in any contest sponsored by the radio station for a period of 1 year. Some contests may have specific rules. The complete contest rules are on file in the radio station lobby or online at rock107.com.
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0: 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I'm Jake the Snake. Got another long set coming your way from Stone Sour. Any Money. A little bit of Boston in there, too. Tons of good stuff, so keep it here.
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Better than Ezra inside of a long set, nonstop rock 107. I always wondered, am I better than Ezra? Who's better than Ezra? And who's Ezra? Not really sure. Anyway, more classic rock from Aerosmith.

0: Brock from Beck, wrapping up a long set, Nonstop Rock 107. I can tell you who's not going to be a loser on October the 10th. It's going to be you and me and Prospector, because we're all meeting up at Breaker Brewing Outpost on 192 Wildcat Road in Archibald for Prospector's No K Fun Run. Taking the K out of your typical fun run, because there's absolutely no running required. In fact, the only running you're going to be doing is from the parking lot to your bar stool inside, because we got free beers, we got free t-shirts, we got nice race day medals for the terrible workout that you're going to do that day. You know, you're going to work so hard at this thing. Anyway, though, it's just $25 to register. All proceeds go to benefit Team Allied Services. So we hope to see you there.
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0: rock from the Beatles, wrapping up a long set, Nonstop Rock 107. 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

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Jake the Snake with you. I am almost done for the night. Going to be hanging up my headphones and slithering on out of here in just a little while. But before I go, more classic rock next from Pat Benatar.

0: Bon Jovi wrapping up my show for the night. Northeast PA's Classic Rock, Rock 107. That's right. Jake the Snake with you, and I am done for the day. Hanging up my headphones and slithering on out of here. But keep it here for more Beatles tunes all weekend long, as well as the Beatlehead Fab 4 Hour, which is coming up at 9 a.m. here on Rock 107. With all that being said, though, I will talk to you tomorrow. Same time, same place. See you then.
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0: of John and Yoko on the Beatles weekend here on Rock 107. Now, a couple of minutes ago, I had mentioned it is my birthday. And no, I know, I normally don't work on my birthday. But like, seriously, if you love what you do, is it like genuinely doing any work? Now, I do have a couple of birthday traditions that I try to do every year. I usually have my friends over for a big party. I did that on Friday afternoon. And then I do usually try to go see some live music. And it's something that like I don't always get to do every year. But today, I'm going to be driving out to Brooklyn. I'm going to see a show, and I cannot wait. I'm going to be, you know, hanging out with my best friend. Really, really, really looking forward to it. But, you know, if you have a fun birthday tradition that involves live music, please invite me. I'd love to go.
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Mario Speedwagon and Take It on the Run on Rock 107. That one goes out to my mom. Big shout out to Mama Kate out there who had made my birthday weekend absolutely flawless. I'm really, really lucky to have such an amazing woman in my life. So that one, Mario Speedwagon, goes out to my mother. Hopefully you enjoy the next one. It's, you know, She Hates Me, Puddle of Mud on Rock 107.

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0: And good morning. It's Kate. And, you know, Prospector's No K Fun Run is going to be here before you know it. 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Prospector's No K Fun Run is going to be happening at Breaker Brewing in Archibald on Saturday, October 10th from noon until 4. 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
3: 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So, of course, we have your Beatles tunes all weekend long. You know, stuff from John, Paul, George, and Ringo. And you can win tickets to not one, but two shows this weekend. We've got Ringo Starr and his all-star band at Bethel Woods Friday, September 25th, and the Fab Four at the FM Kirby Center happening on Saturday, October 17th. 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

0: Hello, goodbye on Rock 107. Good morning, I'm Kate. Now, I have a very difficult time taking any time off. I get really anxious. I feel like I'm letting the whole team down. Meanwhile, Prospector has absolutely no issue taking the day off of a Rams game. And I get thinking to myself, I'm like, is there anything so important in my life that I would need to take PTO? And I'm not 100% sure there might be. Maybe, you know, a really good concert. I'm headed to a show tonight. Maybe, just maybe, I'll call off.
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0: Good morning, it's Kate on Rock 107, Northeast PA's classic rock station. And if you're into golf, do I have the day for you. Rock 107's Fairway to Heaven is coming to the Irem Country Club in Dallas on October 16th. And I'm going to be giving you all the details on how you can get in on early bird pricing, because that ends today. Stick around so you can get in on the savings. But first, it's music from Blue Oyster Cult on Rock 107.

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TNT and AC/DC on Rock 107. And I promise I'm going to be getting into the Fairway to Heaven stuff in just a few minutes. But if I find out that you ratted me out to Prospector that I may or may not be calling off tomorrow, listen, we're no longer friends if you do.

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0: Speak of the devil, it's paperback writer and the Beatles here on Rock 107. And of course, it is the Beatles weekend. So we've got solo stuff, a bunch of Beatles tunes, you know, John, Paul, George, and Ringo. And, you know, speaking of Ringo, we have your tickets to not just Ringo Starr and his all-star band at Bethel Woods happening on Friday, September 25th. And we've got your tickets to the Fab Four at the FM Kirby Center happening on Saturday, October 17th. 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
0: Good morning. It's Kate on Rock 107, Northeast PA's classic rock station for our Beatles weekend. Once again, don't forget, you could win tickets to not one, but two different shows this weekend. Plus, of course, Beatles tunes all weekend long. We've got your chances to win tickets to see Ringo Starr and his all-star band at Bethel Woods Friday, September 25th. And we've got your tickets to see the Fab Four at the FM Kirby Center on Saturday, October 17th. 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That's 1-888-762-5107. 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Three different ways to win and two different concerts that you could win. Now, I got to get out of here. I had mentioned before, it is my birthday, so I think I'm going to, you know, take the rest of the day off, put my feet up, enjoy my time, and I'll see you, who knows, maybe Monday, maybe Tuesday.

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The Beatles wrote that one, but never recorded it. That was Billy J. Kramer's version. A band called The Foremost took it to number 17 in the UK. Later in the program, we'll have several other songs Lennon and McCartney wrote, but never recorded as The Beatles. Good morning, Beatle people. Fall is underway, and I'm loving it. Up next, three Beatle tunes they did not write. Chains was written by Jerry Goffin and Carole King, and a hit for the Cookies in 1962. Act Naturally, written by Johnny Russell, became a Ringo staple. And A Taste of Honey, well, that one really got a boost when Herb Alpert recorded it in 1965. We'll throw that one in too. It was originally written for a Broadway play. When we come back, something new out of New Orleans.

Jonathan Priedus is in a band called The Walrus, a New Orleans experience. I heard from him recently. He said the band just recorded an album of Beatle tunes with a New Orleans flavor. Of course, if you're a tourist, you probably say New Orleans. The album is called Elysian Fields Forever, and it comes out on September 25th. We'll play two tracks today. I'm Only Sleeping, I think, really captures a New Orleans sound. If you've ever been to the Big Easy, you'll know what I mean. Later, we'll play their rendition of I've Got a Feeling.

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6: In the mid-60s, Lennon and McCartney, mostly McCartney, wrote four songs that they gave to the British duo Peter and Gordon. A World Without Love scored really big, but there were three others as well. Today, we'll play all four. How did Peter and Gordon ever get four songs from Lennon and McCartney? It didn't hurt that Paul McCartney was dating Peter Asher's sister, Jane Asher. In fact, for a while, Paul was living in the attic of the Asher home in London. Pretty convenient, huh? We begin with, I Don't Want to See You Again.

Well, here's something interesting, and you'll find it on the upcoming Rubber Soul box set coming out in October. A songwriting work tape of Day Tripper, John and Paul putting the song together. And the famous Day Tripper guitar riff was not even born yet. It's up next, followed by the classic version. And then one more from the Walrus in New Orleans.

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0: 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Hamilton on a Sunday morning, great Beatles music on the way. We'll also hear from Tom Petty, Goo Goo Dolls, get some Green Day in there. And did I mention the Beatles?
1: 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You say goodbye, I say hello. 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

0: classic rock from Green Day on Northeast PA's Classic Rock, Rock 107. Your buddy Hamilton with you on a Sunday morning. Hamilton at Rock 107 is the best way to get in touch with me. I'll be around, man. Shoot me an email. Great music coming up. Lots of Beatles, as you all know. Also some Crew, some Offspring, little STP. Get to Metallica and... Did I mention the Beatles? Yeah, they're coming up too.
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0: classic rock from the Beatles on Northeast PA's Classic Rock, Rock 107. Heard a great interview the other day with a famous photographer. The guy's name is Platon. He's from Greece, and he's famous for photographing world leaders. He's one of the few folks who ever had the opportunity to photograph the guy whose favorite song is Back in the USSR. One guess, right? Yeah, Vladimir Putin. He photographed Putin, and the icebreaker question he asked him was, what's your favorite Beatles song? Putin said, Back in the USSR. The rest is history. It's a cool photo, too, by the way, if you want to look it up.
1: Finally, a fun run for people who hear 5K and immediately need to sit down.

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0: classic rock from Stone Temple Pilots on Northeast PA's Classic Rock. Rock 107, that's the big empty. That's my gas tank these days, man, like everyone else. I can't afford gas. And if one more person says to me, you know, gas was higher 3 years ago, I'm going to lose my mind. Yeah, you know what? You know what's not helping? Knowing that gas was more expensive 3 years ago. It somehow doesn't make gas less expensive today. You know, I'm sure my house was probably worth more money 3 years ago as well. But, oh, man, I'll tell you, people just love to fight anymore. Just fight about anything, right?
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0: 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I had kind of a cool yet weird experience with the Beatles a couple weeks ago. I was driving my mom's car, my 80-year-old mom, driving my mom in her car, and she had a Beatles channel on. And I was like, oh, this is kind of cool. Mom's listening to the Beatles channel. I like that. And then Revolution number 9 comes on, and you know that one, right? It's just all kinds of crazy sound effects and weird feedback and echo and sort of a weird dub and everything. But yeah, my mom was listening to it. I'm thinking, how long does Revolution number 9 last before she says, this isn't the Beatles that I know? We got a minute and 30 seconds in, believe it or not, before my mom lost her you-know-what.
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0: 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Right now, we've got the Black Crowes on Rock 107.

0: 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Are we reaching? So he keeps hanging up. And it's a man answering.
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0: It's got to be 25 after 12 somewhere. 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
1: I want to tell you a story about the house went blue.

I can see in his face. I know there was no. He said, I don't know, man. She kind of funny and all. I said, I know. Everybody funny.

0: Classic rock from Def Leppard on Northeast PA's Classic Rock, Rock 107. Buddy Hamilton here with you. And, you know, have you registered yet? Have you signed up yet for the Prospector No-K? Yeah, I thought so. You guys got to sign up for this thing. It's the best No-K you're ever not going to run. What is Hamilton talking about? Well, forget the usual 5K. That involves running and sweating and training and possible pain, hydration, things like that. Now, that's not what Prospector's doing. He's got the old No-K going on. It's a race with absolutely no running. Perhaps the walk from the car to Breaker Brewing Outpost may be the most exertion you'll have all day long. No training plan, no race pace, no sore legs. Saturday, October 10th from noon to 4 at Breaker Brewing Outpost, 192 Wildcat Road in Archbold. Registration is $25. All proceeds benefit Team Allied Services. They're going to run in the New York Marathon, so we don't have to. We're going to help them raise some cash, though, with our No-K 5K with none other than Prospector. It's going to be a great time.
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0: classic rock from the Beatles. Son of Beatles weekend here on Rock 107. See some weird stuff on social media where, you know, guys are showing a classic drum riff. In the case that I saw, it was John Bonzo Bonham's When the Levee Breaks, right? Great drum riff. And they were comparing it to the opening of Come Together by the Beatles. And I'm thinking, what an unfair comparison, man. Nobody compares Ringo to Bonham. And who the hell is comparing the opening of Come Together with the opening of When the Levee Breaks? Unfair comparison, I say.
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classic rock from the Rolling Stones here on Rock 107. Want to say hi and welcome back to everyone who came in for Marywood University's Alumni Weekend. Heck, when I went to Marywood, it wasn't even a university. It was still a college university now, a great university doing well. So if you're an alum or a current student, welcome to the region. Welcome back to the area. The campus has changed, hasn't it? We'll play some cars for you, for the alums at Marywood on Rock 107.

0: classic rock from Led Zeppelin on Rock 107, Northeast PA's classic rock. That's from Physical Graffiti. We also heard from Alice in Chains, Genesis, The Cars, The Stones, Rat, Nickelback, and The Ramones kicked off that long nonstop set of classic rock. Got more great music on the way. Of course, more Beatles. We'll also hear from Queensryche. Sneak some Fogerty in there. Bon Jovi's coming up. AC/DC, Everclear, and more. Stay tuned.
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0: classic rock from the Beatles on Northeast PA's Classic Rock, Rock 107. You know, back in the day when we played A Day in the Life and you had that long, drawn-out last chord, and we would play it on vinyl, and you could hear the shape of our vinyl back in those days, man. You'd hear some popping and scratching as we tried to get every last sound out of that long note. Compact disc made it a little better, but I think you lose some of the sound. Anyway, the horrors of radio, right?
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0: Classic Rock from Fleetwood Mac on Northeast PA's Classic Rock, Rock 107. Your buddy Hamilton winding down. Hey, let me tell you what you missed if you're just tuning in. That was a great long nonstop set of classic rock. Included Fleetwood Mac, The Outfield, Everclear, AC/DC, Bon Jovi, Kenny Wayne Shepherd, and Aerosmith. Hey, if you stick around, Hoover's up next and another long non-stop set of classic rock is on the way.
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0: Hamilton Auto here. Thanks for listening. Hoover's in next. I'll see you Monday night, Tuesday morning. Our Beatles weekend continues with Hoover. I'm going to leave you with Puddle of Mud. Enjoy what's left of your weekend. 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

0: Beatles fan, this weekend is for you. Northeast PA's classic rock, Rock 107 Beatles. I'm a fan myself. We got plenty coming up this afternoon. Magical Mystery Tour, Sgt. Pepper's, The White Album, Abbey Road, Let It Be. It is the Beatles weekend, and we got tickets for the Fab Four coming to the FM Kirby Center in Wilkes-Barre, plus tickets for Ringo Starr and his all-star band at Bethel Woods Center for the Arts on September 25th. 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

0: Looking for some bad company, Northeast PA's classic rock. Uber with you. Glad to have you along. Sunday afternoon, Beatles weekend. I got some more Beatles on the way. We'll take care of some stuff from the Magical Mystery Tour and from the White Album. Let you know I can enter to win tickets. See the Fab Four coming to the FM Kirby Center. And tickets for Ringo Starr, Bethel Woods, New York. We've got some Guns N' Roses coming up next.
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0: 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Now, you have a version on User Illusion 1. 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

0: version number one. John Lennon wanted to release it as a single. Even George Martin and the rest of the Beatles are like, it's got to be a little bit faster. So the electric version was a single. That's the version from the White Album, Beatles Weekend, Rock 107. 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

0: blue cars. Northeast BA's classic rock hunting blue cars and Dishwalla. I had a blue F-150 once, and when I got it, it was like the first year that Ford was doing that blue, and I'm like, I love this truck. I'm like the only one with this blue around. And then as the weeks go by, you're like, same color truck. Oh, another blue truck. Oh, now they have the cars with the same blue. Oh, and then it's not so cool anymore. Northeast PA's Classic Rock, Rock 107, Beatles Weekend. Now, you know how you get to enter to win tickets to see Ringo Starr and tickets for the Fab Four coming to the FM Kirby Center. We got some magical mystery tour on the way. Also, we'll get you a little help from your friends. Some Ringo in there. Classic Rock on the way. We'll do some more next.
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0: that there be Ringo, Northeast PA's classic rock, Rock 107, with a little help from my friend Sergeant Pepper, Magical Mystery Tour in there as well. Ringo Starr and his all-star band coming to Bethel Woods Center for the Arts on Friday, September 25th. 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

was out on tour this summer with the Doobie Brothers. 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Motley.

0: Goo Dolls. Were you at that show this summer at the Pavilion on Montage Mountain? Heard it was pretty darn good. Still some shows happening. Bethel Woods got Ringo Starr on September 25th. We're giving away tickets. I'll let you know coming up a little bit after 6 o'clock how you can enter to win them. And tickets for the Fat Four at the FM Kirby Center. We got some Foo Fighters on the way.
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0: Me Down, The Beatles. That's Johnny Lennon singing on that one. Northeast PA's Classic Rock, Rock 107, Beatles Weekend. Ringo Starr coming to Bethel Woods, New York, September 25th. That's a Friday. Then we got the Fab Four playing Hard Day's Night soundtrack and more at the FM Kirby Center on October 17th. 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

0: We're not going to Sippin' and Hoover. Step aside. I'll be back tomorrow on a Monday. Lee Flynn coming in after 7. He's going to continue the Beatles weekend here at Rock 107. We'll see you tomorrow.
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0: 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Leo here hanging out with you on this Sunday night as we get ready for another work week. 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

Hey, it's Alice Cooper. 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Nighttime radio on Northeast Pennsylvania will never be the same.